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1: Breda nu.
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And every once in a while, I start texting, write a paragraph.

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She took everything I had except some change that she left laying in an ashtray. I guess I got that going for me if I plan on looking at it that way.

maybe he can finally let go of the trauma that has fueled his art since the very beginning. Who will he be without it? That chapter hasn't been written yet.